una super hit del passato. There were times I remember, had to fight just to hold my head up. Those times when even my friends tried to make

so when it's black, this insomniac, take an original tack, keep the beast in my nature under ceaseless attack. I get no sleep, sleep, sleep, sleep, I can't get no sleep, sleep, sleep.